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1: Fox News, I'm Tom Rigotti. A summit on artificial intelligence will be held in Washington tomorrow. Fox's Lucas Tomlinson reports.
2: AI leaders will come to the White House tomorrow after calls for increased government regulation, including from some of the AI bosses themselves. A call the president has dismissed, as has House Speaker Mike Johnson.
1: An investigation is underway following an alleged terror plot targeting a UK airbase used by the U.S. Fox's Stephanie Bennett reports.
3: It started Sunday night when a farmer called police after spotting three suspicious vehicles and multiple masked men. It's happening in Welford, 100 miles west of London. The base is used by the United States Air Force for its war in Iran. Tehran had warned the UK that any base used to attack it is a legitimate target.
1: The Iranian embassy in London rejects claims that they're involved. The suspects were released on bail. America's listening to Fox News.

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5: A little bit of a chill in the air tonight. We're going to see temperatures drop to the upper 40s by morning under mostly clear skies, but could see some areas of fog develop. On Tuesday, lots of sunshine out there, and temperatures responding appropriately will be in the low to mid 80s. From the WNKY News 40 Weather Center, I'm meteorologist Scott Burchett.
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0: Is Tanya would love me like he used to here on our Country Music Monday night. It's no secret that Nashville is the home of country music. The vast majority of country stars choose to live there so they can be right in the middle of the action when it comes to the country music industry. However, a few country stars have left Nashville over the years and continued to succeed at just a high level. But they're rather the exception. And we're going to be talking about those artists on the show tonight, plus playing you a whole lot of great classic country, like Mary Chapin Carpenter coming up with I Feel Lucky.
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0: And the judge, turn it on, turn it up, turn me loose here on our Country Music Monday night. I'm Doyle King. We're talking about artists that don't live in Nashville. And one of the most obvious examples of a country star who doesn't live in Music City is George Strait. In fact, as far as we can tell, the artist known as the King of Country actually never lived in Nashville full time, not even in the early days of establishing his career.
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0: There's Reba with The Night the Lights Went Out in Georgia here on our Country Music Monday night. We're talking about artists that don't live in Nashville. And do you have to live there to succeed in country music? As a general rule, the answer has traditionally been yes. Country artists do need to live in Nashville in order to succeed in the business. That's because Nashville's music industry is primarily a handshake work environment in which most businesses get settled and business deals doing informal things like lunch and dinner. And artists need to be in town to get in the mix and get the latest song demo pitches, fill in on live songwriter nights at the last minute, get photographed at various events and fundraisers in town, and a whole lot more. No secret that Nashville is the place to be. However, there have been a few country stars who left Nashville over the years and still continued to succeed. And that's what we're going to talk about on the show tonight. And we'll kick it off with George Strait. But first, a nice long Texas-sized music set coming up. Johnny Lee kicks that off next.
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1: I'm Paul Stevens. Five sub-suspects arrested this past weekend in a terror plot near a British airbase used by the U.S. against Iran.
2: It all started Sunday after midnight in Welford, 100 miles west of London, near the Royal Air Force's Fairford base. A local farmer was returning from a party when she spotted three suspicious vehicles blocking her way. Suddenly, multiple masked men took off into a nearby field.
1: Fox's Stephanie Bennett in Fairford, England. All those arrested now released for now on bail. SpaceX sending its giant launch vehicle into orbit for the first time earlier today with a few tense moments.
3: As the main ship continued its ascent, one of its six Raptor engines shut down early. While that was unplanned, flight controllers determined it was safe to proceed with the mission and inserted the spacecraft into low Earth orbit.
1: Fox's Jonathan Seri. 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
5: A little bit of a chill in the air tonight. We're going to see temperatures drop to the upper 40s by morning under mostly clear skies, but could see some areas of fog develop. On Tuesday, lots of sunshine out there, and temperatures responding appropriately will be in the low to mid 80s. From the WNKY News 40 Weather Center, I'm meteorologist Scott Burchett.
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0: That's Mel McDaniel with Stand Up here on our Country Music Monday Night Get Together. We're talking about artists that have been successful even if they didn't live in Nashville. George Strait's always been somewhat of a unicorn in music. Not only did he not live in Nashville, preferring to remain on his ranch in Texas, but he also rarely gives interviews. Now, that hadn't hurt him at all. In fact, George Strait built one of the biggest careers in country music and placed a record 60 number ones in the process. And while George retired from active touring years ago, he still performs sporadically when he feels like working, and his concerts draw huge numbers to this day. He sold out the stadium at Texas Tech down in Lubbock. I was so fortunate to be able to go see that concert. I was there the night that Zach Topp opened for him. The very next night, Miranda Lambert did, and he sold that stadium out twice, and we're talking well over 80,000 people a show.
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0: There's Dolly with You're the Only One here on our Country Music Get Together. We're talking about artists that don't live in Nashville but had successful careers anywhere. Anyway, Shania is from Canada. She did live in Nashville in the early years of her career, but after she attained stardom, she moved to Switzerland, where she's lived for decades. Shania took a long break from music during some of those years, but her superstar status is such that not living in Nashville has had no impact on her career. And while her days of chart-topping hits and major award nods may be behind her, or her sporadic tours still sell very well.
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We're playing great country. From partying with classic honky-tonk tunes to bringing a tear with a country ballad. We're making country great again on Willie 94.1.

0: Here's Glenn Campbell, that rhinestone cowboy, here on our Country Music Monday night. I'm Doyle King. I'll be right back with Kenny Chesney. He kicks off our next Texas-size music set right after this quick break.
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1: Fox News, I'm Tom Rigotti. SpaceX's Starship, the largest rocket ever built, achieves orbit for the first time. Fox's Jonathan Suri reports.
2: The rocket's first stage booster separated from the main ship and made a controlled splashdown off the South Texas coast. As the main ship continued its ascent, one of its six Raptor engines shut down early. While that was unplanned, flight controllers determined it was safe to proceed with the mission and inserted the spacecraft into low Earth orbit.
1: SpaceX is hoping the spacecraft will one day carry a crew to Mars. Five men taken into custody in connection with a potential terror plot on a UK military base used by the U.S. for attacks against Iran. Fox's Stephanie Bennett reports.
3: Police say the suspects, aged 23 to 25, are from London. They were initially taken into custody on suspicion of plotting a terrorist act.
1: The suspects have been released on bond. 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
7: A little bit of a chill in the air tonight. We're going to see temperatures drop to the upper 40s by morning under mostly clear skies, but could see some areas of fog develop. On Tuesday, lots of sunshine out there, and temperatures responding appropriately will be in the low to mid 80s. From the WNKY News 40 Weather Center, I'm meteorologist Scott Burchett.
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You're on your knees, you might as well be praying.

0: It's Patty Loveless, Blame It On Your Heart, here on our Country Music Monday get-together. Willie Nelson is another artist that didn't live in Nashville for most of his career. Well, not only did leaving Nashville not harm Willie, it actually dramatically improved it. He did live in Nashville during his early clean-cut years. Yeah, Willie without a beard and in a suit and tie. I know you've seen some of those videos. He was a songwriter and artist, but left in the early 70s, tired of the town's politics and restrictions. He headed to Austin, Texas, where he helped launch the outlaw country movement that helped define much of the decade and opened Austin city limits as the first performer and has been one of the most prestigious performers that they have had there. And he went on to become one of the most important artists across all genres of music, scoring massive hits, sold-out tours, acting gigs, 4th of July picnics, Farm Aid, and a whole lot more. He's the closest thing that country music has to a lifestyle artist, like the Grateful Dead, running his business in parallel to the country music machine rather than inside it.
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3: And here's Clark with the weather. 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

0: There's T.G. Shepherd here on our Country Music Monday night. Scotty McCurry is another artist who just didn't want to live in Nashville. He's remained based in his home state of North Carolina, building a really successful mainstream country career. Scotty's placed a long string of hits on the radio and on the charts, like Five More Minutes, This Is It, In Between. He scored his most recent number one with Bottle Rockets just last year and routinely tours at a high level.
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0: It's Diamond Rio here on our Country Music Monday Night Get-Together. Kelsey Ballerini hasn't cut her ties to Nashville by any stretch, but she did make headlines when she decamped from Music City to the Big Apple. She revealed that she left Nashville for New York City after her breakup with Outer Banks actor Chase Stokes in April of 26. Just this year, she said that she was enjoying her time in the city, broadening her horizons, but didn't anticipate that that move would become permanent. Her career, hot as ever. Could have fooled me. She has a new duet out with Marshmello called Another Drink, and it's climbing the charts. But she took a break from the road over the summer, and we really haven't heard a lot from Kelsey Ballerini lately. We'll see if she can continue to base her music career out of New York City.
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1: Fox News, I'm Ted Lindner. An investigation continues following an alleged terror plot targeting a UK airbase used by the U.S.
2: It started Sunday night when a farmer called police after spotting three suspicious vehicles and multiple masked men. It's happening in Welford, 100 miles west of London. The base is used by the United States Air Force for its war in Iran. Tehran had warned the UK that any base used to attack it is a legitimate target.
1: Fox's Stephanie Bennett, the suspects released on bail. And President Trump reaching a security agreement with Denmark over Greenland last week.
3: I know a lot of people are disturbed by the news that some of these people have been released on bail. As a result, some of the people are being investigated, and obviously we're engaging with them on all of that. But suffice it to say that beyond that, I would argue that they've been very cooperative and very helpful on something that's a very serious incident.
1: Secretary of State Marco Rubio referencing President Trump's Golden Dome missile defense system, saying it's a win for all sides. 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
8: A little bit of a chill in the air tonight. We're going to see temperatures drop to the upper 40s by morning under mostly clear skies, but could see some areas of fog develop. On Tuesday, lots of sunshine out there, and temperatures responding appropriately will be in the low to mid 80s. From the WNKY News 40 Weather Center, I'm meteorologist Scott Burchett.
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0: It's Dwight Yoakam here on our Country Music Monday night. I'm Doyle King. The show tonight is talking about artists that don't live in Nashville and have had and are having pretty good success. Justin Moore admits that there have been career consequences for his choice not to live in Nashville, but he said he don't care. The singer moved back to his tiny hometown of Poyen, Arkansas, after establishing a career and having kids, and since he wanted to raise them the way that he had been raised, the move hadn't hurt him commercially. He scored his most recent number one, Time's Ticking, a couple of years ago, and still draws a large number of fans to his show. Justin Moore believes he may have missed out on industry awards as a result of not being in the loop, but he said that's a trade-off that he's willing to live with, since he gets to spend so much time with his family on his place in Arkansas.
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0: There's Faith Hill here on our Country Music Monday night. Blake Shelton spent quite a few years living in Nashville. He played the Music Row game, and it served him pretty well early in his career, but he did eventually move back to Oklahoma, where he owns a sprawling ranch where he and his wife, Gwen Stefani, live much of the time. They also own a vast mansion in California where they spend the rest of their time. Blake has happily slowed his schedule in recent years, touring less, releasing fewer songs, and stepping back from his television role on The Voice. However, when he does work, his show still sells strong. He landed his most recent number one, Stay Country or Died Trying, last year.
1: We never forget. 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

0: Here's Randy Travis here on our country music get together. Randy's got a new album coming out. I believe it's, I want to say October, but it may be November 13th when the new album from Randy, and it's no AI, none whatsoever. All these songs from Randy Travis that are coming out, and I believe it's a 10 or 12 song album, are all from the archives that he recorded before he had his stroke. We were talking about artists that don't live in Nashville, and that's my Facebook post today. You can read all about them. We talked about them on the show. I'm sure you missed a couple because I know you didn't spend 4 hours just glued to the radio, but I do thank you for tuning in. You'll find these on my Facebook page. That's Doyle, spelled D-O-Y-L-E, Doyle King on Facebook.
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1: News. I'm Deborah Valentine. Five men accused of an attempted terrorist plot targeting the RAF Fairford military base in the UK have been released on bail. Secretary of State Marco Rubio on Fox's Hannity.
2: I know a lot of people are disturbed by the news that some of these people have been released on bail. As a result, some of the people are being investigated, and obviously we're engaging with them on all of that. But suffice it to say that beyond that, I would argue that they've been very cooperative and very helpful on something that's very serious.
1: The base is used by the U.S. military in its conflict with Iran, Iran denying responsibility. President Trump announcing a new $15 billion steel plant to be built in eastern Iowa.
3: Project is expected to create up to 6,000 new construction jobs.
1: The president says the plant will add almost 2,000 manufacturing and mining jobs and add $95 billion to the U.S. economy. 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
7: A little bit of a chill in the air tonight. We're going to see temperatures drop to the upper 40s by morning under mostly clear skies, but could see some areas of fog develop. On Tuesday, lots of sunshine out there, and temperatures responding appropriately will be in the low to mid 80s. From the WNKY News 40 Weather Center, I'm meteorologist Scott Burchett.
0: Every song's a story. Every song's a memory. This is Great Country on Willie 94.1.

It's George and the one I loved back then. Hey there, I'm Linda. Thanks so much for hanging out with me. It's Trace, my favorite tall, cool glass of water, and every light in the house is on.

0: If you were listening to a country station back in 1981, that summer, well, that was one of the big hits on the radio in Blaze of Glory. Hey, Tanya Tucker with great life advice coming up in just a couple of minutes. And Alan Jackson.
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0: It's Terry Clark. I got better things to do. One of my favorite fishermen. Man, have you ever seen some of her videos where she's catching fish? She is amazing. Hey, on the way, Alan Jackson and Dolly.
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0: Oh, yeah. One of the greatest shuffles ever. Alan Jackson and Papa Top. Hey, I've got more on the way with Lee Greenwood and Brooks and Dunn with a great tribute.
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0: WLYE Glasgow. 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
1: 5 News. I'm Ted Lindner. 5 men were taken into custody in connection with a potential terror plot on a UK military base used by the U.S. for attacks against Iran. Fox's Stephanie Bennett.
2: Police say the suspects, aged 23 to 25, are from London. They were initially taken into custody on suspicion of plotting a terrorist act.
1: And the suspects have been released on bond. SpaceX's Starship, the largest rocket ever built, achieves orbit for the first time. Fox's Jonathan Seri.
3: The rocket's first stage booster separated from the main ship and made a controlled splashdown off the South Texas coast. As the main ship continued its ascent, one of its 6 Raptor engines shut down early. While that was unplanned, flight controllers determined it was safe to proceed with the mission and inserted the spacecraft into low Earth orbit.
1: SpaceX hoping the spacecraft will one day carry a crew to Mars. 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
6: That heat's going to be out there for one more day.
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9: Temperatures dropping quickly out there tonight. We're going to see lows dip down into the upper 40s by morning under mostly clear skies. And be on the lookout, a couple of areas could see some fog develop. On Tuesday, wall-to-wall sunshine, and on the warm side, we'll see highs in the low 80s. I'm meteorologist Scott Burchett from the WNKY News 40 Weather Center.
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Merle Haggard with a tribute to his daddy, Okie from Muskogee. Howard and David have the sweetest comments about Dolly. They said, you know, some people leave their mark on music. Dolly Parton left hers on the entire world. Here are the Bellamys.

0: It's Holly Dunn. You really had me going. One of those artists who, yeah, she had a couple of careers. She did the music thing for a while. Then she ended up being an artist, a painter. Her work still on display. And, you know, sadly, she passed away in her 50s, very young. But, yeah, had two really great careers. Exile on the way. Some Shania, too.
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9: 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It's great country.

0: It's Exile. I don't want to be a memory. Hey there, I'm Linda. Find me anytime on Facebook. Come on by and say, hey, let me know how you're doing. Just look for Country Radio Linda next time you're on Facebook. Big hello to Robert and Kathy who found me. Thank you so much. Hey, in just a couple of minutes, Clint Black and Mandrell.
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0: Clint Black, Walking Away. If you are a fan of Clint Black, you know his autobiography, really great story of his life. One of those guys is just so positive, such a great influence, and just a happy guy. I love to hear those stories. Hey, man, Ricky Van Shelton's coming up just a couple of minutes. Also stuff from the Forrester Sisters. And I got to work in some Tim McGraw.
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1: Fox News. I'm Deborah Valentine. The UK investigating whether suspects involved in an alleged plot on UK military base used by the US have any ties to Iran or Russia. The UK has released the suspects on cashless bond. President Trump says he doesn't agree with that.
2: I'm surprised that they released them. I wouldn't have done that. Look, they've been very good. They worked with us very closely. We know everything about them. We would not have released them.
1: Authorities have identified the five male suspects as UK nationals. Iran is denying any involvement. AI regulation, the focus of a meeting of top industry leaders at the White House Tuesday.
3: OpenAI says it has paused training of its latest artificial intelligence models as reports increase of AI agents going rogue.
1: Fox's Lucas Tomlinson. NVIDIA, the world's largest maker of AI chips, Monday introduced new security tools designed to monitor and manage AI agents. 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
9: Temperatures dropping quickly out there tonight. We're going to see lows dip down into the upper 40s by morning under mostly clear skies. And be on the lookout. A couple of areas could see some fog develop. On Tuesday, wall-to-wall sunshine. And on the warm side, we'll see highs in the low 80s. I'm meteorologist Scott Burchett from the WNKY News 40 Weather Center.
0: We never forget. We're the station that keeps the heart and soul of great country. Willie 94.1.

It's Eddie Raven. And operator, operator. Hey, thanks again for making us a part of your every single day. It's Jeff Carson. And not on your love.

0: It's John Conley with those silly songs, and I don't remember loving you. And I've got more on the way with Ricochet and John Anderson.
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Fueled by Thomas Oil and Fuel, 219 Industrial Drive in Glasgow. Keeping you on the move.

0: It's Ricochet and Daddy's Money. I'm telling you what, of all the people that I've ever seen do the national anthem, I don't think I've seen anybody better than Ricochet. Yeah, they are that amazing. Hey, George Strait on the way, and Mel McDaniel.
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Fueled by Thomas Oil and Fuel, 219 Industrial Drive in Glasgow. Keeping you on the move.

0: It's George Strait, I Can Still Make Cheyenne, written by a fellow named Aaron Barker. Aaron Barker from San Antonio, Texas, originally wrote a lot of songs that George had hits with, like Baby Blue and Love Without End, Amen, and Easy Come, Easy Go. Written for a lot of other artists, too. But one thing, if you're from the South and you know Bluebell Ice Cream out of Texas, well, the guy that sang that jingle for Bluebell Ice Cream all those years, yeah, that was Aaron Barker. Hey, coming up just a couple of minutes, Dolly and Alan Jackson.
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0: WLYE Glasgow. It's the Big Willie, 94.1, playing great country.
1: News. I'm Deborah Valentine. The UK investigating whether suspects involved in an alleged plot on UK military base used by the US have any ties to Iran or Russia. The UK has released the suspects on cashless bond. President Trump says he doesn't agree with that.
2: I'm surprised that they released them. I wouldn't have done that. Look, they've been very good. They worked with us very closely. We know everything about them. We would not have released them.
1: Authorities have identified the five male suspects as UK nationals. Iran is denying any involvement. AI regulation, the focus of a meeting of top industry leaders at the White House Tuesday.
3: OpenAI says it has paused training of its latest artificial intelligence models as reports increase of AI agents going rogue.
1: Fox's Lucas Tomlinson, NVIDIA, the world's largest maker of AI chips, Monday introduced new security tools designed to monitor and manage AI agents. 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
9: Temperatures dropping quickly out there tonight. We're going to see lows dip down into the upper 40s by morning under mostly clear skies. And be on the lookout. A couple of areas could see some fog develop. On Tuesday, wall-to-wall sunshine. And on the warm side, we'll see highs in the low 80s. I'm meteorologist Scott Burchett from the WNKY News 40 Weather Center.
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It's Charlie Pride, Kissin' Angel. Good morning. Hey there, I'm Linda. Thanks again for hanging out with us, making us a part of your every single day. Here are the Judds, just rocking with the rhythm.

0: think that's one of the first songs I ever remember hearing from him, Mark Wills, and Jacob's Ladder. Hey, on the way, I've got Mary Chapin and Vince.
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0: Restless Heart, and why does it have to be? Just saw some footage the other day. Larry Stewart still out there touring, doing stuff with Tim Rushlow from Little Texas, and of course Richie McDonald from Lone Star. Hey, Reba on the way, and Johnny Lee.
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0: 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Kentucky State Police Commissioner Philip Burchett.
1: 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Even more, he was a devoted husband and loving father to three children.
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15: Temperatures dropping quickly out there tonight. We're going to see lows dip down into the upper 40s by morning under mostly clear skies. And be on the lookout. A couple of areas could see some fog develop. On Tuesday, wall-to-wall sunshine. And on the warm side, we'll see highs in the low 80s. I'm meteorologist Scott Burchett from the WNKY News 40 Weather Center.
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Highway 101. Of course, Paulette Carlson. I saw she was doing some touring with Ronnie McDowell and singer-songwriter Jeff Bates. Man, that would be a great ticket. Here's Little Texas. God bless Texas.

0: And one of those big wedding songs from back in the 80s, finally, T.G. Shepherd. Yeah, a song written by Gary Chapman. Hey, on the way, Merle Haggard in Alabama.
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0: Alan Jackson, just living on love, buying on time. I love those early years. When you think back to those early years, when you have nothing, and sometimes you'll see that those were some of the best times ever. Joe Diffie in a minute in Alabama.
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1: News. I'm Ted Lindner. SpaceX's Starship, the largest rocket ever built, achieves orbit for the first time. Fox's Jonathan Seri.
2: The rocket's first stage booster separated from the main ship and made a controlled splashdown off the South Texas coast. As the main ship continued its ascent, one of its six Raptor engines shut down early. While that was unplanned, flight controllers determined it was safe to proceed with the mission and inserted the spacecraft into low Earth orbit.
1: SpaceX hoping the spacecraft will one day carry a crew to Mars. Five men taken into custody in connection with a potential terror plot on a UK military base used by the U.S. for attacks against Iran.
3: Police say the suspects, aged 23 to 25, are from London. They were initially taken into custody on suspicion of plotting a terrorist act.
1: Fox's Stephanie Bennett. The suspects have been released on bond. 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
8: Temperatures dropping quickly out there tonight. We're going to see lows dip down into the upper 40s by morning under mostly clear skies. And be on the lookout. A couple of areas could see some fog develop. On Tuesday, wall-to-wall sunshine. And on the warm side, we'll see highs in the low 80s. I'm meteorologist Scott Burchett from the WNKY News 40 Weather Center.
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0: Oh, yeah. He gets it. Billy Dean, you're only here for a little while. Just a blink, a vapor. Make the best of it. Winona is coming up in just a minute. And music from Mark Chestnut.
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0: Hank Jr. just born, Da Boogie.
1: Yeah, stuff in there too from Wynonna. No one else on earth. Hey, I've got John Barry on the way and stuff from Mark Chestnut. That'll make you smile.
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1: Fox News, I'm Deborah Valentine. British authorities say the five men suspected in an alleged terror plot at Royal Air Force Base Fairford have been released on bond. The U.S. military is using the base in its conflict with Iran. President Trump disagrees with the release.
2: I'm surprised that they released them. I wouldn't have done that.
1: An investigation continues. Iran denies responsibility. An AI summit at the White House today amid concerns about the technology.
3: Some of these leaders have called for increased regulation of AI and a pause in its development after reports of AI systems going rogue, though the White House and House Speaker have downplayed the risks.
1: Fox's Max Gordon. Two U.S. Navy aviators ejected as they were landing their plane on the USS Dwight D. Eisenhower aircraft carrier off the coast of Virginia Monday. Four sailors aboard the vessel were injured in what the Navy is characterizing as a mishap. 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
9: Temperatures dropping quickly out there tonight. We're going to see lows dip down into the upper 40s by morning under mostly clear skies. And be on the lookout. A couple of areas could see some fog develop. On Tuesday, wall-to-wall sunshine. And on the warm side, we'll see highs in the low 80s. I'm meteorologist Scott Burchett from the WNKY News 40 Weather Center.
0: 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Country music is great again on Willie 94.1.

The latest word from Jody Messina. She is doing all right. We got the Charlie Daniels Band, Reba McEntire. Also, Paul Overstreet coming up a little later in the hour. His Farm Aid concert for 2026 in Virginia Beach, Virginia over the weekend went well for Willie Nelson. He is looking forward to performing at Stagecoach, that coming up in April of next year. Right.

0: It's her cover of Bobby Gentry doing what Bobby didn't, making that song a number one country hit. It's Reba McEntire and Fancy. Season 3 of Happy's Place is on the way on NBC. That'll be premiering later in October. The Charlie Daniels Band and some Paul Overstreet are both coming up.
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3: On Monday, hogs were mixed, soybeans, cattle, and corn finished lower. I'm John Perkins with a Brownfield Market Update. When it comes to short stature corn, it all started with Stein. For decades, they've been focused on unique hybrids that deliver top yields. Stein invented short stature corn, then they perfected it. Stein has yield. Soybeans were lower on fund and technical selling. China and the United States will lower tariffs on some goods, but that does not appear to include soybeans for crush use. Parts of the Midwest and Plains will see more harvest delay and rain this week. November beans were down 30 and three quarters at 1288 and a quarter. January was down 29 and a half at 1303. October meal was down 1220 at 361.70, and October bean oil was down 15 at 67.11. Corn was down on fund and technical selling. It's monitoring harvest activity and near-term delays in some key U.S. growing areas. There is still talk about China buying U.S. corn, and overall demand is solid. December was down 5 and a quarter at 523. March corn was 5 and a half lower at 536 and a half. And wheat was down on fund and technical selling. Winter wheat planting will see delays, but that soil moisture recharge is beneficial long term. Ongoing war between Russia and Ukraine continues to limit movement out of the Black Sea. December Chicago was down 14 and a half at 688 and three quarters. December Kansas City was down 16 and a quarter at 745 and three quarters. December Minneapolis was 11 and three quarters lower at 701 and three quarters. Live and feeder cattle were down on fund selling ahead of this week's direct business. October live was $1.42 lower at 217.45, and December was down 135 at 220.80. November feeder cattle were $2.70 lower at 329.27. And hogs were mixed on Monday on spread adjustments and questions about pork demand. October lean was up 2 at 78.25. December was down 62 at 68.40. Megan Grebner has your full look at the cash livestock markets after this.
4: 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Bids and asking prices didn't surface. Show lists for the week are mixed, lower in Texas and Kansas, but higher in Nebraska. Look for the bulk of the week's trade to hold out until sometime Thursday or Friday. Box beef closed higher with solid demand for moderate offerings. Choice up $1.65 at $380.48. Select was $2.47 higher at $358.23. Estimated cattle slaughter was 95,000 head. Cash hogs closed mixed with a pretty light negotiated run. Barrows and gilts at the National Daily Direct were down 27 cents with a weighted average of 78.68. The Iowa Minnesota closed 27 cents higher with a weighted average of 79.51. The Western Corn Belt was up 24 cents with a weighted average of 79.25. Pork values close higher, up $1.06 at 87.80. Picnics, butts, loins, hams, and ribs were all higher, and estimated hog slaughter was 491,000 head. I'm Megan Grebner for Brownfield.
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Devil went down to Georgia. He was looking for a soul to steal. He was in a bind because he was way behind and he was willing to make a deal. When he came across this young man sawing on a fiddle and playing it hot, and the devil jumped up on a hickory stump and said, "Boy, let me tell you what. I guess you didn't know it, but I'm a fiddle player too. And if you'd care to take a dare, I'll make a bet with you. Now, you play pretty good fiddle, boy, but give the devil his due. I bet a fiddle of gold against your soul, because I think I'm better than you."

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And he laid that golden fiddle on the ground at Johnny's feet. Johnny said, "Devil, just come on back if you ever want to try again. 'Cause I told you once, you son of a gun.

0: It was Marty Stewart during the spring of this year that made the announcement, along with Tim McGraw and the Stanley Brothers. One of this year's inductees into the Country Music Hall of Fame was also Paul Overstreet. One of his biggest hits, Daddy's Come Around to a New Way of Thinking, Rodney Crowell and Roseanne Cash, and also Johnny Cash, coming up here in just a bit.
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especially if I strung it out over several years. 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Then I got me a transmission and all the chrome. The little things I could get in my big lunchbox.

Yeah, Red Rider, this is the Cottonmouth and the Psycho Billy Cadillac. Come on. Haul. This is the Cottonmouth, a negatory on the cost of this machine there, Red Rider. You might say I went right up to the factory and picked it up. It's cheaper that way. What model is it?

0: Charlie McLean originally recorded the song that became her first number one hit, brought back into the top 5 years later by Alan Jackson with his cover of Who's Cheatin' Who. Today is the 29th of September, the birthday of Gene Autry, born in 1907 on this date, Jerry Lee Lewis in 1935. It's also the birthday of Ian McShane, Kelly McCreary, Roger Bart, Christy Metz, and Kevin Durant, who turns 38 today. On the way, Tracy Lawrence and Tracy Byrd.
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1: News. I'm CJ Papa. The UK air base, the site of a potential terror plot against U.S. forces, under heavy guard. President Trump reacting to the decision by UK authorities to release the five suspects on bail.
2: We know everything about them. We would not have released them.
1: Secretary of State Marco Rubio telling Fox's Hannity a foreign actor was involved. Two U.S. Navy aviators, Jack Dingwall, landing their plane on the USS Dwight D. Eisenhower aircraft carrier off the coast of Virginia. Four sailors aboard the vessel were injured, the Navy calling it a mishap. And Lindsay Clancy returns to court nearly 4 weeks after the mistrial in her murder case for the death of her three kids. Her defense will ask...
3: The request for acquittal. The other one asked for the case to be dismissed on the grounds of double jeopardy.
1: Fox's Nate Foy in Plymouth, Massachusetts. The hearing begins later this morning. 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
5: Sunny and warm again today. We'll see a high of 83. Scattered clouds, patchy fog tonight, 54. Mostly sunny and warm Wednesday, a high of 88. From the News 40 Weather Center, I'm WNKY Weather Chief Chris Allen.
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Following his departure with the group The First Edition, Kenny Rogers scored his first number one song with Lucille. The second time he topped the charts was with Daytime Friends. We got Lori Morgan, Clint Black, and Merle Haggard on the way in just a bit. And the Possum, here's

0: From her debut album, Leave the Light On, her first number one hit, it's Lori Morgan and 5 Minutes. Along with Pam Tillis, they continue on the Grits and Glamour tour with concert dates booked all the way into the new year. Some Clint Black coming up and also some Merle Haggard in just a bit.
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2: I'm Brent Barnett on Brownfield. Rain in some key growing areas limited corn and soybean harvest activity over the past week. USDA says 18% of U.S. corn is harvested, matching the 5-year average, but at the low end of expectations. 17% of soybeans are harvested, also in line with most recent years. Winter wheat planting is 27% complete compared to 34% on average. More news is next.
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2: Three cattle organizations say recent activity from Immigration and Customs Enforcement has caused additional challenges.

0: challenges for the beef supply chain. Ag economist Charlie Martinez says operations slowed cattle slaughter last week.
1: Packing is very regional in terms of these fed cattle markets. And so anything that can disrupt a region, especially right now, where if we slow down chains by a day, that has tremendous impact now relative to a year ago when we had more space and more chain space available.
0: A market analyst says China's purchases of U.S. ag goods have been supportive to prices, but there's still work to be done. Dan Bossi is with Ag Resource Company.
2: China still has about 10 million tons of beans, which we would estimate, you know, would be worth something in the vicinity of $5 or $6 billion.
0: And the USDA says 199 million turkeys will be raised in the U.S. this year, 3% more than last year. I'm Brent Barnett, Brownfield.
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0: That's Merle Haggard on the Big Willie 94.1, Mac Daniels, and it looks like the weather going to be another good one today. And we'll check in and get those details for you right now from the experts at News 40.
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2: Sunny and warm again today. We'll see a high of 83. Scattered clouds, patchy fog tonight, 54. Mostly sunny and warm Wednesday, a high of 88. From the News 40 Weather Center, I'm WNKY Weather Chief Chris Allen.
3: 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This is Great Country on Willie 94.1. I'm in a-

0: Brooks and Dunn on the Big Willie. Mac Daniels TJ Regional Health presents the 6th annual Hog Roast tonight. All proceeds go to Sustainable Glasgow and the Kentucky Double Dollars Program. It's happening at Barron County High School. 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And this is $15. 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
1: News. I'm Gianna Gelosi. Top tech executives are heading to the White House today to talk about the future of AI as the Trump administration launches a new AI tool designed to make the federal government easier to navigate.
2: President Trump and House Speaker Mike Johnson are expected to meet for lunch with Meta CEO Mark Zuckerberg, OpenAI President Greg Brockman, NVIDIA CEO Jensen Huang, Anthropic CEO Dario Amodei, among other tech leaders, as OpenAI says it's canceling the release of its latest model over safety concerns.
1: Fox's Rich Edson. Lindsey Clancy going to be back in court this morning for the first time since her triple murder trial ended with a deadlocked jury.
3: We're expected to learn how her case will proceed, including an expected announcement from the Plymouth County DA's office about retrying the case, and if they decide to do that, what charges they plan on pursuing.
1: Fox's Nate Foy in Plymouth, Massachusetts. 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
15: Sunny and warm again today. We'll see a high of 83. Scattered clouds, patchy fog tonight, 54. Mostly sunny and warm Wednesday, a high of 88. From the News 40 Weather Center, I'm WNKY Weather Chief Chris Allen.
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0: Ronnie McDowell on the Big Willie 94.1. It's Mac Daniels reminding you the Hispanic Heritage Festival is coming up on Sunday from 11 until 4 at the Barron County Family YMCA with authentic food, kids' activities, and the Artisan Market. That starts at 11 a.m. Sunday at the Y.
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1: I'm Brent Barnett on Brownfield. Rain in some key growing areas limited corn and soybean harvest activity over the past week. USDA says 18% of U.S. corn is harvested, matching the five-year average, but at the low end of expectations. 17% of soybeans are harvested, also in line with most recent years. Winter wheat planting is 27% complete compared to 34% on average. More news is next.
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0: 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A new program from the American Dairy Association Mideast is helping schools navigate the USDA's updated federal nutrition standards. Jenny Crabtree, Senior Vice President of Communications, says Smart Swaps provides nutritionists with recipes and resources to help them meet the new guidelines.
1: We're working with schools to help them see how it really fits their business model and how it can increase their school meal participation, helping them better understand the milk opportunities that they can better serve kids with.
0: She tells Brownfield, dairy continues to be a staple in school meal programs.
1: It's important that they get nutritious meals, breakfast and lunch. Kids need the nutrition that dairy needs, calcium, potassium, 13 essential nutrients, of course, protein. It helps them perform better at school.
0: Crabtree says an expanded offering of dairy foods in schools helps connect students with the products produced by local dairy farmers. Cash dairy prices were mixed Monday to start the week at the Chicago Mercantile Exchange. Dry whey was unchanged at 80.5. No sales were reported. 40-pound cheese blocks were unchanged at 130.75. No sales were reported. Cheese barrels were unchanged at 145.25. No sales were reported. Butter was down 3 to 137. 19 sales were reported, ranging from 134.75 to 137. Non-fat dry milk was up 1 to 218. One sale was reported at that price. I'm Erin Anderson with the Brownfield Dairy Update.
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0: Martina McBride on the Big Willie 94.1. Coming up, Steve Warner as well as Clay Walker. We got Ronnie Millsap lined up, but first we step aside for a check of the forecast with News 40.
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2: Sunny and warm again today. We'll see a high of 83. Scattered clouds, patchy fog tonight, 54. Mostly sunny and warm Wednesday, a high of 88. From the News 40 Weather Center, I'm WNKY Weather Chief Chris Allen.
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Garth, Kix and Ronnie, Hank, George, Shania, the legendary country artists you know on a first name basis are here and helping us make country great again on Willie 94.1.

0: Clay Walker on the Big Willie 94.1. Mac Daniels getting ready for another edition of The Real Trader. We're going to kick that off here in just a few, so get ready to buy, sell, trade, wheel, and deal. Make all those connections, all the above and in between. 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
1: News. I'm CJ Papa. The British military facility about 100 miles west of London, used by the United States, the scene of a potential terror plot. Secretary of State Marco Rubio telling Fox's Hannity that a foreign actor was involved, adding,
2: "I know a lot of people are disturbed by the news that some of these people have been released on bail as a result. Some of the people are being investigated, and obviously we're engaging with them on all of that."
1: President Trump says he has no knowledge of a possible weapons deal between the U.S. and the world's other superpower.
3: To China?
4: You mean to Taiwan?
3: No, to China. That's what he said.
4: I never heard of that one. I'm going to have to ask.
1: Contradicting what the U.S. ambassador to China, David Perdue, told Fox News Sunday. Russia's envoy had a constructive meeting with U.S. officials on peacefully resolving the war in Ukraine. That from a U.S. official. 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
14: Good morning. Here's the latest from Glasgow News 1. Kentucky State Police Trooper Hayden Phillips was shot and killed Monday afternoon after making a traffic stop on I-65. Phillips lived in Barron County with his wife and three children and was a former Glasgow police officer. The man suspected of shooting Phillips, Emini Branch, fled the scene and drove north on the interstate. He was arrested in Louisville Monday night and returned to Warren County. State Police Colonel Philip Burnett Jr. wrote Monday, quote, "Trooper Hayden Phillips, Unit 369, made the ultimate sacrifice while patrolling I-65 in Warren County. His dedication to duty and commitment to the Commonwealth will not be forgotten," end quote. Glasgow Mayor Henry Royce has ordered city flags lowered to half staff in honor of former Glasgow police officer Hayden Phillips. Phillips served with the Glasgow Police Department from September 2021 to August 2024 before becoming a KSP trooper. Glasgow Police have announced that at some time this morning, a temporary road closure on Happy Valley Road will take place, beginning at the Glasgow Municipal Airport and continuing along the route to Hatcher and Sadler Funeral Home. The closure will allow for the safe passage of Trooper Hayden Phillips and his escort. An exact time has not yet been confirmed, but we will pass that information along as soon as we have it. Motorists are asked to be patient, use caution, and be mindful of the law enforcement officers and others who will be assisting along the route. Glasgow City Council opened Monday night's meeting with a moment of silence for Trooper Hayden Phillips. Officials then approved new rules for electric bicycles and scooters, limiting where they can be ridden, especially on sidewalks and in city parks, and setting speed and supervision rules for younger riders. Council members also reviewed an executive order creating a new executive director position for the Plaza Theater and gave final approval to the city's 2026 property tax rate of 16.4 cents per $100 of assessed value. The Barron County Land Use Committee meeting that was scheduled for tonight has been canceled due to a death in the family of a member of the Planning Commission staff. The next Land Use Committee meeting will be Tuesday, October 13th at 6 p.m. in the Luska J. Twyman Municipal Building. A draft of the proposed Barron County zoning ordinance is online. For full details on these stories and more local coverage throughout the day, visit GlasgowNews1.com. I'm Todd Steenbergen.
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15: Sunny and warm again today. We'll see a high of 83. Scattered clouds, patchy fog tonight, 54. Mostly sunny and warm Wednesday, a high of 88. From the News 40 Weather Center, I'm WNKY Weather Chief Chris Allen.
16: I pledge allegiance to the flag of the United States of America and to the republic for which it stands, one nation, under God, indivisible, with liberty and justice for all.
0: Willie 94.1 salutes our country and honors those who serve and have served to keep America safe and free. Thank you. Here's the national anthem of the United States of America.

0: It's time for the Real Trader on Willie 94.1. Buy, sell, deal, trade, give away. You never know what you'll find and what will happen. Remember the ground rules. No guns or ammo. No real estate listed with a realtor. No tobacco products or vape devices. No fresh meat. No strong language. No business. And now let's get to it. It's the Real Trader on Willie 94.1.
1: It's the Real Trader on the Big Willie 94.1, presented by Toyota of Bowling Green for this Tuesday, September 29th, 2026. We appreciate you joining us here on the program. This is the place to buy, sell, trade, wheel and deal, make those connections, all of the points in between. If we can help you to achieve those things here on this program, all you need to do for us is call us back, let us know, and we will ring the bell for you, signifying that connection or that deal or whatever has been accomplished. We appreciate you listening in. You can also be a part of the show by sending an email at willie941.com. It is that easy. And we will start with an email this morning. Calvary Mission Baptist Church in Hardyville will be having a benefit singing and auction and barbecue coming up Saturday, Bell's Tavern Park. In Park City, the Joyful Echoes will be singing along with others. It'll be from 11 a.m. until 4 p.m. live and silent auction. For more information, call Greg Wilson at 270-774-2767. And they say, we hope to see you there. Well, it is a beautiful morning here this morning, and we thank you for being a part of our days. We're happy to be a part of yours. And just a couple days left in Library Card Sign-Up Month at the Mary Wood Weldon Memorial Library. Celebrate Library Card Sign-Up Month by entering one of the drawings to win the several gift cards that they have up for grabs for books, coffee, and more. Pick up a punch card at one of the service desks. Complete the activities on the punch card as directed and return it to the library to be entered into the drawing. This is for ages 18 and up. Try it and see how a library card hits all the right notes. Also during this time, we're getting into the swing of Halloween, as Thursday will mark the beginning of October. You can donate gently used or new children's Halloween costumes to the library from now and through October 31st. Donated costumes will be available free of charge in the library lobby October 21st through the 31st, giving families the opportunity to find the perfect costume for trick-or-treating. Leftover costumes will be taken to Goodwill. Every donation helps make Halloween fun and accessible for the community. Guidelines include used costumes should be clean and washed before donating, no broken pieces, remove any batteries that no longer work, and drop costumes off in a box or bag. Again, you could do that through Halloween, and the last 10 days leading up to Halloween will be the opportunity to select those costumes for those who qualify. Today, TJ Regional Health partners with Barron County Schools to present the 6th annual Local Hog Roast, and that's tonight at 6 o'clock. Enjoy local food, local music, and local folks as FFA students and alumni roast the hog, and culinary students prepare and serve the food. The meal will consist of locally grown and produced pork and fixings, as well as ag demonstrations and local music. Tickets are just $15 apiece for anyone 5 or older. Promote agriculture and ag education and support Sustainable Glasgow in the process. All proceeds will go to the operation of Sustainable Glasgow and all the Kentucky Double Dollars program, helping to expand access to fresh local produce for all of our neighbors. Football this week is a little different than it has been. Barron County plays on Thursday night this week at Greenwood, 6:30, and you can catch that game on 104.7, 12:30 a.m., or watch the game at WCLUradio.com. Scotties in action on Friday night, hosting Butler County. 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Great job they do with that over there on the video side of things. Real Trader, good morning. Welcome to the Real Trader. Good morning.
2: Yes, I've got a two-wheel trailer. It's 10-foot long, 6 foot wide. Because factory, everything underneath is factory. The bed on it is homemade. But I want $500 for it. And I've also got a exit door. It's 80 by 32. It's already in the frame and everything to set up. It's little grass panels in the top. The bottom part of it's solid. I want to take $80 for it. And 526-0028. Morgantown.
1: All right, thank you. Ten by six, two wheel trailer, and an exit door that's 80 by 32 in Morgantown. That phone number is 526-0028. A lot of blood drives coming up in the month of October. The first with the American Red Cross is scheduled for Monday, 12:30 to 5:30 at River Lake Church, 2870 North Jackson Highway. NoroFest returns to Dugas Park in Scottsville on Saturday, October 17th, celebrating great music and the legacy of the hometown legend.

0: Weir Fairgrounds under the big tent. We're going to have a large variety of a little bit of everything for people out there.
1: All right.
0: But if they more information, they can give us a call at 270-784-2702. And hope to see everybody out this year.
1: You got it.
0: All right. You have a good day, sir.
1: You too. I only get to pull that sound bite out once a year, and it's this time. Temple Hill Fairgrounds, part of the roller coaster. And for more information, 784-2702 on that. 629-4941. It's the phone number to dial here at the Big Willie. I do apologize. My voice seems to be saying, okay, I know what time of year it is. I'm gonna mess with you a little bit. I do not have as powerful a voice as normal. I'm not quite sure why, but this kind of thing happens around this time of year too. So I hope that it's not annoying to you. And if I have to take little pauses here and there to get a drink of water and there's silence, well, you'll know why. I don't like to pretend and leave y'all in the dark. I like to keep it, what do the kids say? Keep it 100, something like that. I'm at least going to keep it 98.2 if I got a say in everything there. So, yeah, join us on that SCRTC Real Trader Hotline at 629-4941. We've got more to come here with the Big Willie. Hope you're having a fine start to your day.
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9: Good morning. I've got something I'd like to put on this morning, if I may.
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9: I've got five solid oak chairs that they're in excellent condition. They're counter height. 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And my number is 270-202-6800, and I live in Smith's Grove.
6: 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Thank you for the call.
9: Thank you, sir.
6: Five oak chairs. They are countertop height. You could also probably call them bar stools. And a 32-inch Samsung he's giving away at 202-6800. Welcome to The Real Trader. Thanks for holding.
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11: Good morning, Matt. How are you doing? This is Kenneth out of Bowling Green.
6: Hey, Kenneth, what's up, buddy?
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11: Right.
6: Okay, Kenneth, we've got it, buddy.
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6: Thank you. 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And the phone number is 996-0287. 996-0287 on the Tri-Glide. Toddler Tuesday today at the Weldon Library. 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Each week you can expect stories, songs, and free play. And then this evening it's teen time from 5 until 6 at the library. Real Trader, good morning.
12: Good morning. How are you?
6: I'm good. How are you doing?
12: Doing good. 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For more information about it, call 270-670-9049. 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
6: Thank you. 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SCRTC Real Trader Hotline, good morning.
11: Yeah, Mike, this is Kenneth again.
6: Hey.
11: I believe you got my phone number wrong.
6: Say it again.
11: 996-0287.
6: That's what I've got. If I said it wrong, I apologize.
11: Oh, I don't know. I'm just sitting here thinking it didn't sound right.
6: Well, hey, man, I'm not going to say that I'm perfect. I may have said it wrong. It's hard for me to remember, but let's make sure we got it. 996-0287.
11: Yes, sir. That's exactly right.
6: Thank you, Kenneth.
11: You're welcome.
6: Mm-hmm. Yeah, I don't do that game where I argue with anybody about what I said on the phone number because I read so many phone numbers through the week. And through each show, sometimes it's hard to remember. Now, if I catch myself reading it wrong, I'll try to reread it for y'all. But I'm not going to argue. I probably did say it wrong. There's so many of them. But, again, we want to make sure we get those numbers right so it does not bother me if anybody ever wants to call back in and let me know. Because I would rather have it right than wrong. Although we have had those times where people's, I guess folks have their friends jump in and play tricks on them. Yeah, we've had a few over the years where somebody gives out their buddy's phone number and says he has this, that, and the other for sale, and then they get phone calls all day. I don't advocate that, but it is funny. Harley Davidson of Bowling Green puts on Breast Ride Ever this Saturday. All proceeds benefit Twisted Pink. There will be raffle tickets for a 2001 Harley-Davidson Electric Glide, as well as 50-50 raffle food trucks on site, vendors, tattoo artists, live music, registration at 9, kickstands up at 10:30, after party from noon to 4 with Harley-Davidson Bowling Green. SCRTC Real Trader Hotline, good morning.
13: Good morning, Mac. Ring the bell there. We got all of our Florida wood there for the winter time, and also I still have that Graco spray gun, $50. That's in real good shape.
6: All right.
13: Phone number 576-1895.
6: What do you have to get that spray gun working? What are the other pieces you need?
13: You got to have the pump and the hoses.
6: All right.
13: So all it is, it's a contractor's spray gun.
6: Okay.
13: It's for spraying big buildings and stuff, mostly for latex.
6: Got it. Okay, Larry, thank you for the call.
13: Okay, thank you, Mac. Bye.
6: Yep. Graco spray gun, 576-1895 for Larry. On that spray gun. Real Trader, good morning.
14: Hey, good morning. How you doing?
6: Good. How about you?
14: Okay, I guess. I know Yorkie crossed the river Jordan last week, and I was wondering if anybody out there got any little puppies for sale. Yorkies? I don't want half breeds or nothing. It has to be a Yorkie. And my number is 270-622-0542. That was perfect around Christmas time before I get from my wife, you know.
6: Sure. Yeah, that would be great. Okay, so just looking for a Yorkie pup.
14: Yeah.
6: All right.
14: Better to have female because, you know, little boys, they I can't read every month.
6: Yeah, you'd rather have a girl?
14: Yeah, I'd rather have a girl. Not that I want to breed them. I just don't want a little boy in there. I had a little boy Chihuahua and a little boy Yorkie at one time. I was always cleaning baseboards.
6: I know what you mean. They do compete, don't they?
14: You got that right.
6: Yeah. I've got three Boston Terriers, and it's a family. I got the mama, the daddy, and one son, and they all three of them are always into it. They get into these fights where it sounds like the Tasmanian devil.
14: Yeah, well, that's the way we was on Yorkies at one time. We had mama, daddy, two sisters, and a brother.
6: Yeah, oh, okay.
14: And there's somebody arguing the whole time, and the mama dog was the boss of all of them, you know.
6: I guarantee it.
14: She had her husband dog in
6: there. Oh, that's great. That's what happens at our house, too. Last night, the mama was sitting there with the chew toy on the couch, and one of the other ones approached from the front, one from the back. The guys were going to try to steal it from her, and she just went bananas.
14: Uh-huh.
6: It scared me the way the sound was at first. I jumped, but anyhow.
14: Yeah.
6: Hopefully we can find you a Yorkie, sir.
14: Okay, and I think I need to start a petition, rename Bowling Green Flagstaff, Kentucky, because all the flagpoles we got here anymore. Anybody be on board with that, let me know.
6: Every time I drive home, I live in Bowling Green, I love that we have so many giant American flags. I love it.
14: What? You know, not that I don't like them or nothing and everything, but a friend of mine that works for the county, he said, yeah, we're putting another flagpole up here or another flagpole there. Oh, somebody's had a fender bender here on Louisville Road.
6: Uh-oh.
14: At the old Louisville Road, or I think you call it River Retreat Road or something else.
6: Uh-oh.
14: It's the old Louisville Road. The women out there looking at the bumpers and stuff, so... it's a red light, so I think somebody banged somebody up a little bit.
6: Oh,
14: plastic on plastic.
6: There you go. So, all right, well, be careful. Don't you get into one, okay?
14: I don't plan on it. I'm planning on... I just went to the doctor, and I'm headed home right now, and I'm going to stay around the house the rest of the day.
6: That sounds like a winner.
14: Unless my wife's got some other thing for me to do.
6: Well, I know how that goes.
14: Oh, me too. Oh, believe me. But I've started a new rule. She wants to go out and eat. She gets paid for it. You know what? Stopped a whole lot of her going out and eating. You know? So anyway, but we'll talk to you later, man.
6: All right, buddy. See you.
14: Bye.
6: 8:34 at the Big Willie.
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9: 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Good morning, and thank you for holding.
10: Thank you. 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It'll sense the amount of water it needs, so you don't waste a lot of water. It's a beautiful set. and you can call my number. 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And my number is 270-943-1653. Thank you so much.
9: Thank you. Cedar chest of drawers, and a Amana washer and dryer set at 943-1653. Welcome to The Real Trader. Good morning. Good morning. All right, clear the line and get ready for the next. We'll check emails while we have a moment. 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You can reach Crystal, 364-276-1788. 364-276-1788. Again, another reminder, the TJ Regional Health folks are partnering with Barron County Schools to present the 6th annual local hog roast tonight at 6 p.m. Enjoy local food, local music, and local folks as FFA students and alumni roast the hog and culinary students prepare and serve the food. The meal will consist of locally grown and produced pork and fixings, as well as ag demonstrations and local music. Tickets are just $15 a piece for anyone 5 or older. Promote agriculture and ag education, and support sustainable Glasgow in the process tonight at Barron County High School. All proceeds go to the operation of Sustainable Glasgow and the Kentucky Double Dollars Program, helping to expand access to fresh local produce for all of our neighbors. Tonight, 6 o'clock, Barron County High School. SCRTC Real Trader Hotline, good morning and thanks for holding.
11: Yes, I have. I don't want to set up on the roller coaster, but I've got not a whole lot of different things, a few tools, a new tire, and different odds and ends, a coffee table. 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
9: Okie doke.
11: Thank you, sir.
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11: Good morning.
12: Good morning. 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
9: All right, where are you located?
12: Glasgow.
9: All right, thank you for the call this morning.
12: Thank you.
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13: Good morning. You all right? Good morning.
9: Yes, how are you?
13: And I could pretty be.
9: Yeah, not too bad.
13: Good. I've still got a sniper, too, tire money for sale. 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I need one of them. And please reach me here at 270-749-2530. If I don't get an answer, just leave a message and I'll call them back. Get back with them.
9: Now, if you'll forgive me, I'd like to hear the first item again.
13: A sniper, too. It's a throttle body. It's new, and I can't use it, so I need to sell it to somebody.
9: Okay.
13: And then, of course, I need a turbo 350 transmission, so.
9: All right. All right, we got it, partner.
13: I appreciate it. Thank you.
9: Thank God you. Bless. God bless you, buddy. We'll be right back.
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21: I wish I could tell you how I feel about a morning like this. Wake up, feel just like a tight pair of pants, ready to rip. 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

It's The Real Trader on Willie 94.1, presented by Toyota of Bowling Green. Call us on the SCRTC Real Trader hotline as we come down the stretch for today's show. If you missed anything on this program, we're going to recap all of that in just a few. 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You can always be part of the show by sending those emails. Willie941.com. That's the spot for all the emails. Hispanic Heritage Festival coming up Sunday from 11 till 4 at the Barron County Family YMCA. All you have to do on a Hispanic Heritage Festival for me is put authentic food on the flyer, and I am in. That is the good stuff right there. They're going to have all that food, the kids' activities, artisan market. That starts at 11 a.m. on Sunday, runs through 4 p.m. Sunday. Hispanic Heritage Festival. If you haven't been, go and learn about our neighbors and enjoy their culture. Today and tomorrow, the final days to sign up for a library card at the Mary Wood Weldon Memorial Library. Library card month has been strong, but it's not quite over. You can still be a part of it and enter the drawing to win one of several gift cards for books, coffee, and more. Pick up a punch card at one of the service desks. Complete the activities on the punch card as directed. Then return it to the library to be entered into the drawing. This is for ages 18 and up. Try it and see how a library card hits all the right notes. And those donations of Halloween costumes are accepted now through the 31st. We want to make sure that we can help out those youngsters who may need the help getting a costume this year. Used costumes should be clean and washed before donating. No broken pieces. Remove any batteries that no longer work. Drop costumes off in a box or bag. Gently used or new children's Halloween costumes dropped off now through the 31st to help out with the community and give somebody else a little more fun on their Halloween.

All right, we started with a call from Morgantown. Gentleman had a two-wheel trailer, 10 by 6, also an 80 by 32 exit door at 526-0028. It's Smith's Grove, 5 oak chairs that are countertop height, and a 32-inch Samsung TV, 202-6800. In Mary Oaks, a 1998 Chevy S10, 590-8113. 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And a gentleman looking for a 350 transmission for a Chevy, 749-2530. That's it for today. God bless the USA. God bless our troops around the world. God bless you. Thanks for listening to The Real Trader. Chris Allen is next, and I'll catch you down the trail.

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1: I'm Therese Crowley. Lindsay Clancy returns to court in Plymouth, Massachusetts for the first time since a jury deadlocked on whether she was insane when she killed her three children. The judge hearing prosecutors' intentions whether to retry the case and defense motions.
2: The request for acquittal. The other one asked for the case to be dismissed on the grounds of double jeopardy.
1: Fox's Nate Foy. Holdout juror Michael Desronville tells Fox the focus should be on the children.
3: The ones that can't speak for themselves. The ones that can't defend themselves.
1: President Trump is surprised that Britain let five terrorist suspects out on bail on a plot to attack the RAF base hosting U.S. bombers in Britain. And he's rolling out a new super site to put AI or super intelligence to work for the American people, America.gov, to search for everything from jobs to the UFO files. America is listening to Fox News.
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15: Sunny and warm again today. We'll see a high of 83. Scattered clouds, patchy fog tonight, 54. Mostly sunny and warm Wednesday, a high of 88. From the News 40 Weather Center, I'm WNKY Weather Chief Chris Allen.
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1: That song called A Sleepless in a
0: with
1: Hotel
0: my favorite
1: room.
0: Jeans and a cheap guitar. I ran off chasing the distant stars. Buddy Holly could make it that far.
1: I like it.
0: I figured I could, too.
1: Everyone has their own.

And Mac Davis really was buried in his jeans in Lubbock, Texas, after his passing September 29th of 2020. Texas in my rearview mirror. Yep, it was a top 10 from 1980 here on Willie 94.1. Chris Allen on a Tuesday. Also got a tribute to Jerry Lee Lewis. It's his birthday today, but

Listen anytime and anywhere at Willie941.com. Fueled by Thomas Oil and Fuel, 219 Industrial Drive in Glasgow. Keeping you on the move.

0: Janie Fricke, 1985. He's a Heartache Looking for a Place to Happen. A song written by Dave Loggins. Remember him? Please Come Home to Boston. He ended up writing a lot of country songs for Alabama and some other artists like Janie Fricke after he had his own success. Willie, 94.1, Chris Allen, on a Tuesday. We've got tributes to Mac Davis and birthday boy Jerry Lee Lewis coming up a little bit later. In the meantime, it's Alabama next and Clint Black. Well, there's a big old hog roast going on this evening, 6 until 10. TJ Regional Health presents the 6th annual hog roast. All proceeds go to the Operation of Sustainable Glasgow and the Kentucky Double Dollars Program. FFA students and alumni will roast the hog, and culinary students will prepare and serve the food tonight, 6 to 10, at Barron County High School on Trojan Trail, $15 per person. If you would like more information, head over to GlasgowNews1.com.
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0: 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The cash hog market continues to struggle to find support. Processors still have leverage and are able to move needed numbers without having to get aggressive in their procurement efforts. That typically leads to lower prices. Demand remains the market's largest driver. There have been some bright spots when it comes to both global and domestic demand opportunities, but there are still lingering concerns about long-term strength. Pork values closed higher yesterday, up $1.06 at $87.80. Picnic spots, loins, hams and ribs were all higher, and boxed beef was higher with solid demand for moderate offerings. I'm Megan Grebner for Brownfield.
1: We never forget. 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

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Keeping you on the move.

0: You hear the guy playing the guitar right there? Well, that's Hayden Nicholas. That is Clint Black's guitar player, and he wrote that song. Clint Black's only second single ever released, Killin' Time, in 1989. Here on Willie, 94.1, Chris Allen on a Tuesday still to come. Waylon Jennings, Oak Ridge Boys, and the great killer, Jerry Lee Lewis. It's his birthday today. Well, get this. We've talked a lot about franchises, restaurants, and all that kind of stuff the last few days here on the show. Well, Starbucks has announced that they're going to close 250 of their stores throughout North America this week. Ooh. So if you've got one close by, you better check to see if it's going to close. But you know what? 250 stores sounds like a lot, but they say that's only around 1% of their U.S. locations. 1%. Wow.
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0: It's the Killer's birthday today. That's right, September 29th of 1935. He was born in Faraday, Louisiana, Jerry Lee Lewis, and he died at age 87 in October of 2022. What made Milwaukee famous has made a loser out of me. Number two hit for Jerry Lee in 1970. Here on Willie 94.1, Chris Allen on a Tuesday, and coming up in the next hour, more Mac Davis, a tribute to him today. And then it's Tanya Tucker, David Lee Murphy, Neil McCoy, George Strait, Tim McGraw, Keith Whitley, Sawyer Brown, and Ronnie Millsap.
1: And Doug.
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1: News, I'm CJ Papa. Former special counsel Jack Smith being quizzed by Republicans on the Senate Judiciary Committee. Fox's David Spunt at the hearing.
2: Republicans want to grill Jack Smith about his two federal cases involving them former President Donald Trump. The first involved Trump's alleged efforts to overturn the 2020 presidential election. The second involved classified documents taken to Mar-a-Lago.
1: The former special counsel in his opening statement.
3: Our investigation developed proof beyond a reasonable doubt that President Trump engaged in serious crimes against our nation.
1: Smith adding he will not be silenced by threats of prosecution by the DOJ. President Trump and Vice President J.D. Vance hosting tech executives for the debut of a new AI-powered government website designed to be the front door of the federal government. Elon Musk and other tech honchos are at the White House. 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
14: On this Tuesday, we've got another sunny, warm afternoon. We'll see a high of 83. A few scattered clouds tonight with some patchy fog in 54. Then for Wednesday, mostly sunny, continued warm, a high of 88. From the News 40 Weather Center, I'm WNKY Weather Chief Chris Allen.
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15: Back a few months ago, I was headlining at a great big nightclub. And he put me up a couple of days early. I came in a couple of days early, and they put me up at what they call the Star Suite. Now, here I am, headliner in one of the biggest nightclubs in the country, and I wake up at 8 o'clock in the morning in this Star Suite all by myself. Yeah, that's what I said. Aw. But I did what I've always done, man, to cheer myself up. I picked up my guitar, I sat down, I wrote me a little song. Now this is how it feels to be alone at the top of the hill and trying to figure out why.

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Mac Davis could go from writing In the Ghetto for Elvis Presley to something like this. Lord, It's Hard to Be Humble from 1980 as we celebrate Mac Davis and his passing September 29th, 2020. Here on Willie 94.1, Chris Allen with Tanya Tucker.

0: I'll take a strawberry shake if you don't mind. It is Neil McCoy from 1997 and The Shake, his first number one hit. Willie, 94.1. Chris Allen here on a Tuesday. Coming up, it is George Strait and Keith Whitley. Well, this Saturday, it's called the Best Ride Ever. And no, I did not mispronounce that. Harley Davidson of Bowling Green is helping with this ride. It's a silent auction, a live music performance by Artis Green and the Wild Aces, food trucks, a 50-50 raffle, vendors, Mad Tatter on site for tattoos, and it's $10 each for a raffle ticket for a 2001 Harley Davidson Electroglide Standard. Registration at 9, kickstands up at 10:30, and an after party from noon to 4. All proceeds benefit Twisted Pink. For all the details, head over to GlasgowNews1.com.
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0: The great Keith Whitley from 1985. That was only his fourth single release, written by the great Bobby Braddock and Curly Putnam. 10 feet Away. Willie 94.1, Chris Allen, here on a Tuesday. And still to come, Sawyer Brown, Ronnie Millsap, and Merle Haggard. Well, 10 feet away, because you need to carry around one more device, right? Your phone is not enough. Your tablet is not enough. How about you carry something else? You can't have it 10 feet away, but it would work. It would work. Meta. You know Meta. They're the ones that do Facebook and Instagram. They have unveiled a handheld device that lets users interact with its personal AI agent called Muse. Without a smartphone, you don't need a smartphone to connect. Your AI agent is always there. Therefore, he's called a Muse. It sounds kind of amusing, don't you think?
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0: Released on this day, September 29th of 1969, and recorded live, Merle Haggard's Okie from Muskogee. Here on Willie 94.1, Chris Allen here on a Tuesday, and coming up in the next hour, another great song from Mac Davis, who passed away also on this day back in 2020 at the age of 78. And then we've got Joe Diffie, Lady A, Shenandoah, Alabama, Jamie O'Neill, Diamond Rio, Mel Tillis, Conway Twitty, and the birthday boy, Jerry Lee Lewis.
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5: 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Happy birthday to Gary Taylor today, 75. Isaac Hedrick is 8 years old today. Happy birthday to Andy Fott, he's 50. Jacob Delk is 21 today. Pam Seiler with a birthday. Chris Scott, TJ Wood, Houston Haynes is 17. Happy birthday to Cheyenne Mizell, Brandon Kingery, Brad Haynes is celebrating, also Nikki Parsley, Rachel Bertram is 22, LaMaya Hall with a birthday, Tristan Franklin, James Staples, Katrina Franklin, and Ellie Allen. And happy birthday to Joanne Walters, 65 today. And those are your birthdays from the Big Willie 94.1.
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1: News. I'm Therese Crowley. Hello, America. The greeting when you open America.gov. The Trump administration launching its new AI-powered website to navigate the federal government with prompts like, try how do I get a passport or change my maiden name. Lindsay Clancy back in a court hearing on whether to retry the murder case for killing her three children.
2: I can tell you that they were discussing a date in late October. They were talking about October 23rd or October 29th. It's unclear if that would just be the next hearing for one of the motions. Reddington, Lindsey Clancy's defense lawyer, and the legal team for Clancy have filed four motions, whereas the DA's office has filed a gag order motion.
1: Fox's Nate Foy in Plymouth. Cat 2 Hurricane Polo makes landfall in Baja, Mexico. Heavy rain coming for Colorado, Arizona, and New Mexico. 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
7: On this Tuesday, we've got another sunny, warm afternoon. We'll see a high of 83, a few scattered clouds tonight with some patchy fog in 54. Then for Wednesday, mostly sunny, continued warm, a high of 88. From the News 40 Weather Center, I'm WNKY Weather Chief Chris Allen.
0: Willie 94.1. It's great country.

His producer, Rick Hall, in Muscle Shoals told Mac, "You gotta write a song with a hook in it." Well, Mac got mad at Rick Hall and he went upstairs and wrote this song and it became a number one. Wow, big stuff on 1972. Mac Davis, who passed away back in 2020 on this date, September 29th. Chris Allen, Willie 94.

0: never forget. We're the station that keeps the heart and soul of great country. 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

0: Man, you better hurry, please. Cumberland Road, yeah, the church there on Cumberland Road, Shenandoah from 1990. Here on Willie 94.1, Chris Allen here on a Tuesday. Coming up, Alabama and Diamond Rio. Well, the Hispanic Heritage Festival is going to take place this coming Sunday from 11 to 4 at Glasgow's YMCA. 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
6: And here's Clark with the weather. How's it looking for our weekend boaters out there, Clark?
7: Well, Stacy, we can expect periods of heavy rain across the viewing area. That means all the trash, lawn chemicals, and other hazardous waste on the ground go down the storm drain.

0: Diamond Rio went all the way to number one with that, their very first chart hit, Meet in the Middle, from 1991, here on Willie 94.1. Chris Allen on a Tuesday. Coming up, Mamel Tillis, Conway Twitty, and Jerry Lee Lewis. Well, I don't know if they're ever going to get this done or not. You know, we've been waiting and waiting and waiting. Actually, we've been waiting a few years for the Senate to do something about daylight savings time, or saving time. There's no S on savings. It's just daylight saving time. Yeah. Well, November 1st, we still have to set our clocks back 1 hour. We have to fall back. They haven't approved it. And the U.S. Senate still has yet to vote on a permanent daylight saving time measure. The House has approved it, but not the Senate. But until the Senate does this, it's still out there in limbo. The measure could die once again. If only somebody there could just meet in the middle, like the song we just played, That would be great, and we wouldn't have to keep changing our clocks. And then once it's approved, the president, whoever's in office at the time, has to sign off. And, well, the way things are going, it might be a long time before that happens.
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0: 39 and holding from the killer, Jerry Lee Lewis, 1981, as we celebrate Jerry Lee's birthday today. Born in 1935 on September 29th, Willie 94.1. Chris Allen here on a Tuesday. And coming up in the next hour, I've got another Jerry Lee Lewis classic, so stand by for that. And I've also got a celebration of Mac Davis, who passed away on this day back in 2020. Yeah, so we'll kick off the next hour, the lunch hour, with Mac Davis. And I've got more tasty treats coming up from the Bellamy Brothers, Montgomery Gentry, Tim McGraw, Faith Hill, Billy Currington, Dolly Parton, Brooks and Dunn, and Barbara Mandrell.
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6: It's time for birthdays from Willie 94.1. Happy birthday to Gary Taylor today, 75. Isaac Hedrick is 8 years old today. Happy birthday to Andy Fott, he's 50. Jacob Delk is 21 today. Pam Seiler with a birthday. Chris Scott, TJ Wood. Houston Haynes is 17. Happy birthday to Cheyenne Mizell. Brandon Kingery. Brad Haynes is celebrating. Also, Nikki Parsley. Rachel Bertram is 22. LaMaya Hall with a birthday. Tristan Franklin. James Staples. Katrina Franklin. And Ellie Allen. And happy birthday to Joanne Walters, 65 today. And those are your birthdays from the Big Willie 94.1.
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1: Willie 94.1 is proud to be in the land of the free and the home of the brave. It's noon. Here's the national anthem.

0: News. I'm Gianna Gelosi. President Trump announcing the launch of a brand new government website powered by artificial intelligence.
1: Instead of forcing citizens to search through the endless maze of tens of thousands of terrible government websites and rules and more than 10,000 forms, you have over 10,000 forms to do basic acts. You'll now have one front door for every single question.
0: It comes as the president hosts AI leaders today as calls grow to create safeguards for the technology. The Massachusetts mom who admits to killing her three young children back in court for the first time since her mistrial. Lindsey Clancy's defense team wanted the entire case dropped, calling it double jeopardy if the prosecution tries her again. After just a few minutes, though, the judge set the next court date for November 2nd. 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
7: On this Tuesday, we've got another sunny, warm afternoon. We'll see a high of 83. A few scattered clouds tonight with some patchy fog in 54. Then for Wednesday, mostly sunny, continued warm, a high of 88. From the News 40 Weather Center, I'm WNKY Weather Chief Chris Allen.
8: 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It's great country.

0: babe. 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
1: Not just my best friend, but my bestest friend. Mac Davis, 1975, as we're saluting Mac Davis and all his great songs. Willie, 94.1. Chris Allen here on a Tuesday. More Mac coming up and birthday boy Jerry Lee Lewis. But right now, Bellamy Brothers. He turned

0: Yeah, turn out the lights. It'll save on the electric bill. Thank you, Tim McGraw, 1995. I like it. I love it. I want some more of it. Chris Allen here on a Tuesday. And coming up, Faith Hill and Dolly Parton. Willie 94.1. Chris Allen here. Yeah, we're having a good time on this Tuesday. And we're saluting a couple of guys, you know. One, Jerry Lee Lewis. It's his birthday today, September 29th. And also September 29th, the day that the great Mac Davis passed away in 2020 at the age of 78. It's also Gene Autry's birthday today. Yeah, September 29th, 1907. We'll be hearing from Gene soon, because it'll soon be Christmas, and we'll be playing all of his great stuff. It's also National Coffee Day. Ooh, I think I'll go get me some right now.
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0: And she did. That's a true story. The coat of many colors that Dolly Parton wore. Kids made fun of, but her mom made it and sewed every stitch with love, as she says in the song from 1971, her 13th big hit in country music. Willie 94.1, Chris Allen here on a Tuesday, still to come, Brooks and Dunn, Barbara Mandrell, and birthday boy Jerry Lee Lewis. With a Whispering Wings ABA therapy is going to have a community dinner, and it's Saturday, October the 11th from noon to 2 here in Glasgow. Good food, good people, and it's all about inclusion, acceptance, opportunity, community. Yes, it really is a free dinner. If you would like to learn more information about this, head over to GlasgowNews1.com.
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0: Oh, he's middle-aged crazy at age 42. That was how old Jerry Lee Lewis was when he recorded the song. In 1977, Willie 94.1. Chris Allen wrapping up the lunch hour here on this Tuesday. That means I've got one more hour with you today. And coming up in that hour, one more great Mac Davis tune to kick off the hour, followed by George Strait, Rodney Crowell, Alabama, Mel McDaniel, Sarah Evans, Tracy Byrd, Dottie West, Randy Travis, and T. Graham Brown.
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6: It's time for birthdays from Willie 94.1. Happy birthday to Gary Taylor today, 75. Isaac Hedrick is 8 years old today. Happy birthday to Andy Fott, he's 50. Jacob Delk is 21 today. Pam Seiler with a birthday. Chris Scott, TJ Wood. Houston Haynes is 17. Happy birthday to Cheyenne Mizell. Brandon Kingery. Brad Haynes is celebrating. Also, Nikki Parsley. Rachel Bertram is 22. LaMaya Hall with a birthday. Tristan Franklin. James Staples. Katrina Franklin. And Ellie Allen. And happy birthday to Joanne Walters, 65 today. And those are your birthdays from the Big Willie 94.1.
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0: Yeah, I heard that.
1: You've been there, haven't you?
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1: Fox News, I'm Therese Crowley. Super intelligence working for you to navigate federal government resources. President Trump launches America.gov, a simple AI-powered website, as he lunches with AI executives about possible guardrails.
2: This is part of President Trump's push to be full speed ahead with artificial intelligence, which he now has rebranded to super intelligence. He told me over the weekend that he does not worry about AI going rogue and expects the industry to fix any problems that might arise.
1: Fox's Jackie Heinrich. A stunning new claim in Lindsey Clancy's court hearing today. Her defense lawyer asserts the state showed no evidence that she killed her three children, which she admitted, saying you have the exercise bans but no fingerprints. The judge will consider the defense request to dismiss the murder case with a new court date set in November. 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
9: On this Tuesday, we've got another sunny, warm afternoon. We'll see a high of 83. A few scattered clouds tonight with some patchy fog in 54. Then for Wednesday, mostly sunny, continued warm, a high of 88. From the News 40 Weather Center, I'm WNKY Weather Chief Chris Allen.
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10: Well, it was New Year's Eve. I was 14.

I've been hooked on Mac Davis music from that moment on. Hey, 1980, Willie 94.1, Chris Allen here on a Tuesday, saluting the life and times of Mac Davis. But right now, let's get a Love Without End Amen from George Strait. I got

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0: Is it getting hot in here or is it just me? I don't know. I mean, there's a fire in the night, so there you go. That would explain it. Alabama and their 12th number one hit from 1984, and they just kept on going after that. Willie 94.1. Chris Allen here on a Tuesday coming up. It is Mel McDaniel and Tracy Byrd. 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It's a bike battle at Harley-Davidson in Bowling Green, October 17th. $20 per bike and one can of non-perishable foods. It's going to be a great ride. Registration noon to 2, judging at 2, and awards at 4:15. If you would like to learn more about this, all, and I mean all, of the details are at GlasgowNews1.com.
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7: I'm Brent Barnett with Ag Headline News on Brownfield. President Trump has nominated Greg Ibaugh to serve as USDA Undersecretary for Trade and Foreign Agricultural Affairs. Ibaugh, a native of Sumner, Nebraska,

0: Alaska, served in the president's first term as Undersecretary for Marketing and Regulatory Programs. If confirmed by the Senate, he would replace Luke Lindbergh, who took a leadership role with the UN World Food Program. The 2026 Dairy Producers of the Year are always looking to improve. Brownfield's Mark Dornkamp has more from the World Dairy Expo.
1: Jonathan Lamb is a 12th generation dairy farmer from Oakfield, New York. He says the family farm began in 1965 with just 65 cows and now spans 10,000 head and 15,000 acres across New York and Ohio.
2: We try to be in a state of continuous improvement. So we make plenty of mistakes. I mean, you can come and visit our farm any day, and there's things that we try to change. So we always try to make small incremental improvements.
1: World Dairy Expo officials say Oakfield Dairy is being recognized in part for its elite genetics through genome testing, embryo transfer, and IVF programs. In Madison, Wisconsin, Mark Dornkamp, Brownfield.
0: The president of the Missouri Soybean Association says he's not surprised to see China continue with its 10% tariff on U.S. soybeans after last week's meeting. Cody Brock tells Brownfield,
3: you know, there's lots of different polarizing issues that really need to be hammered out before we can expect to see the 10% tariff come off the soybeans.
0: A new 30 for 30 trade framework identifies about $30 billion in goods from the U.S. and China that could receive more favorable tariff treatment. And the USDA says corn inspections were just above the year prior, primarily to Mexico and South Korea. I'm Brent Barnett, Brownfield.
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0: One of Tracy Byrd's signature songs from 1998, I'm From the Country, written by local boy Marty Brown. Mm-hmm. Also contributing Richard Young of the Headhunters. How about that for local? Yeah, Willie 94.1. Chris Allen here on a Tuesday, getting ready to wrap it all up. Coming up, though, next, Dottie West, Randy Travis, and T. Graham Brown.
1: Willie 94.1. It's great country.

0: Darlene gave T. Graham Brown his very first number one country hit back in 1988, Willie 94.1. Chris Allen wrapping up a Tuesday. It's been a good one with the Mac Davis tributes and also Jerry Lee Lewis, his birthday today, September 29th, and we played a few songs by him. I like doing the little special touches. Hopefully you like it too. Tonight you can check out my 270 weather podcast. That way you can kind of get a deep dive on what the weather's going to do. We need some rain, and I'm going to talk about that. And then in the morning, the latest on the weather on your TV. It is WNKY News 40 Sunrise at 6 a.m., followed by News 40 at 9, then it's News 40 at noon, and I'm back here 9 to 2 with more great country on Willie 94.1. 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

0: Hawaii, Glasgow. 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
1: News. I'm John Saucier. The Trump administration is a new online platform powered by artificial intelligence. The White House says the newly launched America.gov can help Americans complete tasks in a timely fashion and save time. Well, Secretary of State Marco Rubio says the State Department is using the platform to help speed up the passport process.
2: Starting next year, Americans will be able to apply for their first passport entirely online.
1: Lindsay Clancy back in court for a status hearing several weeks after her murder case ended in a mistrial. There was a single holdout juror. Her attorney, Kevin Reddington, has filed a motion to investigate that juror, but denies accusations that he's attacking the man.
3: I am really tired of reading that I am attacking this juror. I am ripping the juror. I am shredding the juror. I'm not doing anything with the juror.
1: It's still unclear if Clancy will face a new trial. America is listening to Fox News.
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9: On this Tuesday, we've got another sunny, warm afternoon. We'll see a high of 83. A few scattered clouds tonight with some patchy fog in 54. Then for Wednesday, mostly sunny, continued warm, a high of 88. From the News 40 Weather Center, I'm WNKY Weather Chief Chris Allen.
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from the panhandle town of Littlefield, Texas, into your living room on television and concert venues and on the radio. Waylon Jennings, along with his buddy, Old Willie, a good-hearted woman, of course, with Jim West. It's a Taco Tuesday. Hello there. Good afternoon. Here's Lee Greenwood taking that morning ride.

0: Well, I guess he's made up his mind, made a decision that he thinks he'll keep her. Okay. Mary Chapin Carpenter, Classic Country with Jim West. Good afternoon. Mark Chestnut going to sing It's a Little Too Late to Do the Right Thing Now. Coming up.
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0: Soybeans and hogs were higher. 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You better build bigger bins. It's just a suggestion, but regardless, be ready to maximize your per acre profits with MX Series corn by Stein. Stein has yield. Soybeans were higher on fund and technical buying. Beans have been buying back part of the recent drop, remaining optimistic about demand from China. Harvest is 18% complete, matching the average with more delays expected this week. November beans were up 9.5 at 12.97 and three quarters. January beans up 9.75 at 13.12 and three quarters. Corn finished the day lower. Corn has been watching U.S. harvest activity, anticipating more delays ahead of the generally drier pattern. Traders are also watching planting in South America while waiting to see if China purchases corn. December corn was down a penny at 522. March corn down a half at 536. The wheat complex was mixed. Winter wheat planting and emergence are slower than most recent years due to recent rains in the plains and Midwest. The USDA small grain summary comes out Wednesday. In Chicago, December wheat was up four at 692 and three quarters. March wheat was up 3.5 at 707. In Kansas City, December wheat was down 2.75 at 743. And in Minneapolis, December wheat was down 2.25 at 699.5. Live cattle were mixed. Feeders were up, waiting for direct business to develop. Box beef was higher at midday. October lives were down 22 at 217.22. December lives were unchanged at 220.80. October feeders were up 175 at 333.65. Hogs were up on short covering in the midday gain in pork. Butcher hogs were steady, and the major directs had no comparison. October contracts up 112 at 79.37. December lean hogs up 130 at 69.70. I'm Megan Grebner for Brownfield.
1: 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Willie 94.1.

0: It's America's best classic country served up to you and a heap of helping every single day. Jim West here with Sylvia. And boy, on the way, another great set of music, including T.G. Shepherd and some Sawyer Brown and Alison Krauss.
1: Willie 94.1. It's great country.

0: Alison Krauss recorded that song as a tribute to the late Keith Whitley, who also had a hit with the song, When You Say Nothing at All. Alison Krauss in Union Station. Classic country at its very best on the way. Some Toby Keith, and let's see who else. Hank Jr. How about Hank Williams Jr.? And some Leon Womack.
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0: place where country is still country. 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
1: I'm Paul Stevens. Big artificial intelligence get-together today at the White House with President Trump, who wants no slowdowns on AI.
2: He told me over the weekend that he does not worry about AI going rogue and expects the industry to fix any problems that might arise.
1: Fox's Aisha Hazmi. Lindsey Clancy back in court today several weeks after her murder trial ended in a mistrial due to a single holdout juror. Clancy's attorney, Kevin Reddington, filing a motion to investigate that juror, but says,
3: I am really tired of reading that I am attacking this juror. I am ripping the juror. I am shredding the juror. I'm not doing anything with the juror.
1: And Reddington now claims there isn't even enough evidence to prove that Lindsey Clancy actually killed her kids. America is listening to Fox News.
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8: Pretty average night across the area. Temperatures drop to the mid-50s by morning. We'll see a few clouds filter in here, but still could see some areas of fog. On Wednesday, it'll be mostly sunny and warmer. We're talking highs in the upper 80s to right around 90. From the WNKY News 40 Weather Center, I'm meteorologist Scott Burchett.
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One of North Carolina's favorite country singers, Ronnie Milsap, of course, great song. One of my favorites, The Smoky Mountain Range. Jim West here, we're playing the hits, hit songs like My Baby Loves Me from Martina McBride.

0: Kathy Matea, come from the heart. You know, when Kathy left her native West Virginia and moved to Nashville, she was bound and determined to try to become a country star and a country singer, and didn't really know really a lot about country music, but she boned up pretty quickly when she became a tour guide at the Country Music Hall of Fame. That was one of her first gigs when she first hit Nashville.
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0: Tracy Lawrence still actively performing in a lot of concerts around the country. Here's Alibis. America's Classic Country got some more coming from John Conley and Lynn Anderson's Rose Garden.
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Garth, Kix and Ronnie, Hank, George, Shania, the legendary country artists you know on a first name basis are here and helping us make country great again on Willie 94.1.

0: Country Music Hall of Famer John Anderson and I got it made on another totally tasty Taco Tuesday afternoon. Enjoying the music, including some stuff coming up here from the Judds, Larry Stewart, and Vince Gill is next.
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1: Fox News, I'm John Saucier. President Trump meeting with administration officials and several of the world's top technology titans in the East Room of the White House today to discuss the advancement of artificial intelligence.
2: There's a belief that there should be tremendous self-regulation, and we automatically have regulation with the Department of Justice, the FBI, all of that. But the self-regulation is very important.
1: This comes as lawmakers on Capitol Hill remain split over artificial intelligence oversight. Senate Minority Leader Chuck Schumer, asked by reporters on Capitol Hill about his thoughts of the Ratepayer Protection Act, says it doesn't actually ensure Americans are protected from the cost of AI and data centers through the bill. He says it's just all optional.
3: Optional standards for safety against catastrophic risk. Optional enforcement to protect the American people. An optional guardrail is not a guardrail at all.
1: AI has emerged as a major midterm election issue. 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
8: On this Tuesday, we've got another sunny, warm afternoon. We'll see a high of 83. A few scattered clouds tonight with some patchy fog in 54. Then for Wednesday, mostly sunny, continued warm, a high of 88. From the News 40 Weather Center, I'm WNKY Weather Chief Chris Allen.
0: 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It's great country.

Roger Miller won a Grammy Award for that song in 1966, King of the Road, one of his best-known tunes. And coming up on November the 6th, the Country Music Hall of Fame in Nashville getting set to open up a big display on Roger Miller's life. It's called Roger Miller, Wit, Wisdom, and Wonder, opening at the Country Hall of Fame in Nashville. So if you ever get down there in the next year or so, you might want to check it out if you're a Roger fan. I am. I'm a fan of this lady, too. It's Reba.

0: Nashville songwriter Dennis Lind wrote that song, and Shenandoah recorded it. It was a moderate hit for the band back in the 90s. Janie Baker's Love Slave. Okay. Coming around the corner, some Brooks and Dunn. We've got it all right here. Your favorite classic country.
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2: I'm Brent Barnett on Brownfield. The USDA's chief economist says rising diesel prices are becoming a greater concern for agriculture as harvest continues. USDA's Justin Benavidez.
3: Until either the strait is reopened or there are access elsewhere to some more affordable diesel, I think some of these prices might be with us, because those are certainly a big piece of the puzzle in terms of the cost of production.
2: More news is next.
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2: The CEO of Clean Fuels Alliance America says uncertainty remains on exactly how the 45Z tax credit will benefit biodiesel producers and soybean growers. Donnell Rehagen tells Brownfield.
6: It's a lot easier for an ethanol plant to work directly with a farmer to say, hey, if you do A, B, and C, we'll actually pay you more for your corn. There's not that connection between the soybean grower and a biodiesel plant. There's that difference that kind of has to be figured out.
2: Southwest Iowa farmer Dwayne Astrobe says saturated fields are delaying harvest progress across the region.
7: Basically, we're wet like everybody else.
2: The National Weather Service says a flood watch is in effect through late Thursday night for a large portion of the Midwest, including Iowa, Nebraska, Missouri, and Kansas. Corteva has agreed to a $35 million settlement that the Federal Trade Commission says could lower pesticide prices for American farmers. I'm Brent Barnett, Brownfield.
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0: It was a hit for the Oak Ridge Boys. Touch a Hand, Make a Friend. Jim West playing the classic country. On the way, an early hit from Alan Jackson, a song called Dallas. We got some John Michael Montgomery and a song coming up here next from Dolly Parton. And, boy, speaking of Miss Dolly, she's got a display opening at the Country Hall of Fame this weekend called Journey of a Seeker. Dolly Parton, Journey of a Seeker at the Hall of Fame there in Nashville downtown. Opens up on Sunday, October 4th.
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0: One thing you can always say about Alan Jackson is the man always kept it country. Certainly did. And boy, I remember a good memory back in the 90s when first met Alan backstage at a concert venue. We were all hanging out with the radio folks. We're all hanging out on his tour bus drinking beer and just enjoying some stories about Alan Jackson's early run in country music. And there's one of his early songs, Dallas.
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5: It's time for birthdays from Willie 94.1. Happy birthday to Gary Taylor today, 75. Isaac Hedrick is 8 years old today. Happy birthday to Andy Fott, he's 50. Jacob Delk is 21 today. Pam Seiler with a birthday. Chris Scott, TJ Wood. Houston Haynes is 17. Happy birthday to Cheyenne Mizell. Brandon Kingery. Brad Haynes is celebrating. Also, Nikki Parsley. Rachel Bertram is 22. LaMaya Hall with a birthday. Tristan Franklin. James Staples. Katrina Franklin. And Ellie Allen. And happy birthday to Joanne Walters, 65 today. And those are your birthdays from the Big Willie 94.1.
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0: 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It's the Big Willie, 94.1, playing great country.
1: News. I'm Tom Rigotti. The jury in the murder trial of former American Idol contestant Caleb Flynn has reached a verdict.
2: As to verdict count one, aggravated murder. We, the jury in this case, being duly impaneled and sworn, find the defendant, Caleb C. Flynn, guilty of aggravated murder.
1: Flynn, convicted of staging a burglary in his Ohio home and shooting his wife, claiming an intruder had done it. An artificial intelligence summit at the White House today with dozens of industry leaders and President Trump amid concerns of the technology breaking human control. The president announcing after the meeting they all signed a voluntary accord for reviews of AI.
3: And the biggest people in the world signed that, and I signed it as president, and it really is a form of protection.
1: Trump, who says he wants no AI slowdowns, also announcing he'll be naming an AI czar later this week. America's listening to Fox News.
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6: Pretty average night across the area. Temperatures drop to the mid-50s by morning. We'll see a few clouds filter in here, but still could see some areas of fog. On Wednesday, it'll be mostly sunny and warmer. We're talking highs in the upper 80s to right around 90. From the WNKY News 40 Weather Center, I'm meteorologist Scott Burchett.
0: 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It's great country.

Ah, the days of putting peanuts in your Coke. That was a thing back then. It was. There's Barbara. Barbara Mandrell. I was country when country wasn't cool. And wasn't it cool when George Jones dropped in there at the very end to sing with her? Great song from Miss Barbara. Jim West playing the classic country. Here's Hal Ketchum.

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Keeping you on the move.

took the stew between them. Ordered one more round for me and her. And him. I placed my arm across the back of her bar stool. I don't remember what I said, but at the time it sounded cool. She pushed her drink away and never looked at me. She just paid the tab, tipped the man.

0: Oh, yeah, there's yeses, nos, and maybes, girls, women, and ladies. Boy, there's a creative pen of Mr. Bruce, Ed Bruce, Classic Country with Jim West. It's Tuesday, September 29th. Where is the time going? Boy, we're into the fall season pretty much here almost. What, I think fall starts next week? Could be wrong, but it's coming. It's coming. And then winter.
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8: Soybeans and hogs were higher Tuesday. Corn finished lower and cattle closed mixed. I'm John Perkins with a Brownfield Market Update. Speed wins. That's why Stein is focused on delivering higher-yielding genetics faster than the competition and why they release more new Enlist E3 lines than any other company. Stein has yield. Soybeans were higher on fund and technical buying back part of the recent drop, remaining optimistic about demand from China. Harvest is in line with the average, and more delays are expected this week. November beans were up 9.5 at 12.97 and three quarters. January was 9.75 lower at 13.12 and three quarters. October meal was down $1.60 at 3.60.10. October bean oil was up 74 points, 67.85. Corn was down on fund and technical selling. It's watching U.S. harvest activity, anticipating more delays ahead of a generally drier pattern. Traders are also watching planting in South America while waiting to see if China buys corn. December was down one at 522. March was a half lower at 536. And wheat was mixed. Winter wheat planting and emergence are slower than most recent years due to the recent rain in the plains and Midwest. The USDA's small grain summary is out on Wednesday. December Chicago was four higher at 692 and three quarters. December Kansas City was down two and three quarters at 743 a bushel. December Minneapolis wheat was 2.5 lower at 699 and a quarter. Live cattle were mixed and feeders were higher ahead of the week's direct business. Megan Grebner is going to have more on that in just a moment. October live was down 22 at 217.22. December held at 220.80. October feeders were up 175 at 333.65. November was 162 higher at 330.90. And hogs were supported by short covering and the midday gain in pork. October was up $1.12 at $79.37. December lean on Tuesday was $1.30 higher at $69.70. Megan Grebner has your full look at the cash livestock markets coming up after this brief break.
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0: 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I'm Megan Grebner for Brownfield.
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0: It's my understanding that Terry Clark has a brand new album coming out, or is out already, that she recorded at the Grand Ole Opry. I believe it's the Ryman she recorded this brand new album out at. But if you're a Terry Clark fan, you might want to find out about it, seek it out, get it. Coming up, more great classic country, including some Waylon and Willie and Highway 101.
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0: Oh, here we go again, playing favorites, your favorite classic country. There's Tim McGraw. Maybe we should just sleep on it. I'm Jim West. On the way, Jody Messina, some Ronnie Millsap, and George Strait. Yeah, Mr. Strait is straight ahead.
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1: News. I'm Tom Rigotti. The jury in the murder trial of former American Idol contestant Caleb Flynn has reached a verdict.
2: As to verdict, count one, aggravated murder. We, the jury in this case, being duly impaneled and sworn, find the defendant, Caleb C. Flynn, guilty of aggravated murder.
1: Flynn convicted of staging a burglary in his Ohio home and shooting his wife, claiming an intruder had done it. An artificial intelligence summit at the White House today with dozens of industry leaders and President Trump amid concerns of the technology breaking human control. The president announcing after the meeting they all signed a voluntary accord for reviews of AI.
3: And the biggest people in the world signed that, and I signed it as president, and it really is a form of protection.
1: Trump, who says he wants no AI slowdowns, also announcing he'll be naming an AI czar later this week. America's listening to Fox News.
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7: A pretty average night across the area. Temperatures drop to the mid-50s by morning. We'll see a few clouds filter in here, but still could see some areas of fog. On Wednesday, it'll be mostly sunny and warmer. We're talking highs in the upper 80s to right around 90. From the WNKY News 40 Weather Center, I'm meteorologist Scott Burchett.
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It's a familiar country favorite from back in the 70s from Crystal Gayle. Don't make the brown eyes turn blue, Tim West. Taco Tuesday underway with old Bo Seaver.

0: if it's classic country you're wanting, you're hearing some Keith Whitley right there. It ain't nothing. From the late Keith Whitley, Jim West with Wynonna coming up next.
1: Hey, it's Fitz, and I got to tell you something. 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

0: You just never know what great classic country song we may be playing next here on the radio, but I'll tell you, Sawyer Brown and The Race Is On, the old George Jones classic. We're going to play that here shortly. Sawyer Brown plus Brooks and Dunn and My Maria.
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playing great country. From partying with classic honky-tonk tunes to bringing a tear with a country ballad. 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

0: Classic country at its best from back in the 90s. There's Tracy Lawrence, Texas Tornado. Hey, Jim West here. Happy Taco Tuesday. Coming up, a country song that was written by the Bee Gees for Kenny and Dolly.
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1: I'm Tom Rigotti. Former American Idol contestant Caleb Flynn has been found guilty for the murder of his wife, Ashley, after Flynn made a 911 call alleging someone broke into their home and shot her. Defense attorney Patrick Mulligan on how his client reacted.
2: He was upset, and I understand that because I think he had expectations, and, you know, it's disappointing.
1: Flynn's sentencing is scheduled for October 5th. He faces up to life in prison without parole. The country's leading AI companies have signed a safety accord with the Trump administration.
3: The president walked out to the White House driveway to join tech leaders about a new AI pledge to safely advance the cutting-edge technology. Meta CEO Mark Zuckerberg says that means ensuring robust internal and external controls.
1: That's Fox's Jared Halpern at the White House. America is listening to Fox News.
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